to the flow now, ooh. Take it to the flow now, ooh. Oops, spice. To the flow now, ooh.

Yeah. Just in case I don't tell you enough. Just in case I don't show you enough. The songs to let you know how much I love you. The things of this world will fade, but my love for you

0: Fréquence 3. La radio locale de la Touraine. Fréquence 3.
1: Love had me blinded and see the context.